0: Jacco, dai, Jacco, dai.
1: What of doom, my dear lady? As I stood outside your door, I heard quite a bit of your story. If you wish, I'll add mine.

Information, raw rage and invasion, force in the form of hatred in place of an inner patience. My brother, the womb is but a station, the gears grinding inside of the imitation of our sons built of muscle and just destruction. The cause lost within rubble, the rougher summoned. I call love the production of something animal, or brothers with blood on hand standing detached and anger filled. Fear us, for the weak no pardon, but the scars of our hearts and the flesh that are the best of targets. Rest in the darkness to the red smoke lifts, to the night sky wishing us divine might harness for this time of harm. Could it be more harmful than when the urge to leave built up inside my father? I'll find calm in this arson. No joy for the voice of a mission carved in the headboard of a boy's bed while he missed his laughter. That world he drifted apart from could have reached him with explanation he prayed and answered. The shell hardens, self-marked, and the belt harsh, but in hell smarter must be more than a youth, a human who spells calm.

The Fall.

وضعنا هذا وضعنا والله هذا وضعنا نرمي افواك الياس معودين.

0: Krell?
1: Come on!
2: 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And then, for some reason, he appeared to be thinking.

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When he was 12 years old, they went up to Jerusalem after the custom of the feast. This is speaking concerning of our Lord and Savior Jesus Christ. When he was only at the age of 12, his parents carried him to Jerusalem. I saw them even after the feast was over. They were on their way back to their home, supposing him to be.

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1: Junior 31 Lords. 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Maybe that was the problem. They were supposed to kill.
2: You can never escape your fate.
3: Disco double, strictly hip hop. 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
1: Peter. 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

0: Why these motherfucking DJs don't scratch on these rap records no more?
1: Because they can't scratch, man. They get up there on stage, man, act like they gonna scratch. Ain't scratching nothing but they ass.
0: Shit, I guess. Well, what you think I should do then?
1: Just start tearing up shit.
0: Fuck it. Because we got the fresh stuff.
2: Yo.

0: on. 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
1: Fool! Did you really think Victor Vaughn could be captured so easily?
2: We have a suspect. We have a witness. We have no victim. If you can authorize overtime.

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0: Yeah, what's up? This is the Serial Wax Killer Mix Master Mike, and you're tuned into the Anti-Theft Device.
1: Attention, all sections, Alpha.
2: Well, Debbie thinks this is all about her biological clock. And
3: I stopped screaming long enough to tell you that? Huh?
2: No, the other Debbie. Debbie the teacher?
3: Oh, you mean Black Debbie.
4: Whoa. Why is she Black Debbie?
3: No, not in a bad way. 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
1: I'm as smart as him.
2: What? I got PhDs in 4 scientific disciplines.
1: Really?
2: Why do you think they call me Dr. Quinn?
1: I just thought that was a nickname. You know, like Dr. Dre. 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
1: Humble. I know these humble. I have met them all. And I am a personal opinion, a personal experience. Don't expose me to that. Humble. They do not know how to spell it. Even their own. They are bumblebees. They are not humble.
2: Roland.
1: Because they cannot.
2: Now come on, be sensible.
1: Say that I am a Khalsa.
2: I'm waiting.
1: They can't. They can't.
2: Roland. Are you alright?
1: You tell them just a little bit. This is their humility because they don't want to deliver. They are thieves. They are liars. They are shameless creatures. They have no faith in their guru and they don't do anything for that. I know these monkey's teeth. I've seen them. Enough is enough. There's no time for it. This is not humility.
2: Roland, are you all right? Now listen, Roland. If you don't answer, I'm going to think that you're ill or hurt. And I'm going to have to bust the door open.

Yo, what's up, Doom? This is Bumpy Knuckles. Just calling to say that I'm proud of the work you've been doing, dog. You know, this whole album and all that you've been working on, my dude. It's like a long time coming, man, for people to get a chance to look into the mind of a villain, you know, like somebody who really has a serious outlook on their craft. You know, it's a lot of clowns out here with, you know, painted faces, and when they take the paint off, it's just clowns with no paint on their face. So please understand, my dude, I'm watching you, man, and I see what you're doing. It's the OG, man, Bumpy Knuckles, straight fly. 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My motto for 2009 is fuck everybody. Alright? So when you go on stage and you put your middle finger up to the crowd, ask them to put it back up. And when they show respect to the villain, they should say, fuck everybody. Because that's what everybody's going to say when they have to show respect to you. Oh, fuck him. Fuck him. That's the biggest shit in the world. If everybody says, fuck you. Because everybody want to be what you are. You know what I mean? They can't find themselves. I stay focused, my dude. I appreciate your work. All right, soon come, Bumpy Knuckles, and I doom, soon come.

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0: Now, this particular song is dedicated to the proposition.
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0: No, wait a minute, not that proposition. We're going to talk about green power. Green power.
2: That's money.
0: Now, the words of this song are a little interesting, so kind of bend your ear a little bit. There's a little message to be heard in the song with some lyrics to it, and I know you're going to understand.

couple of being given over the next term, the health trend was that is the thing is called the compensation of others in closing to the top. Since those I have left, the two this is the last parts and this is the hundreds. As far as in a girl, the trust in the list, the fiction in the list.

live in a state of confusion. It's become clearer and clearer to me that when I express any idea, that other ideas, which are seemingly contradictory,

0: live in a state of confusion. It's become clearer and clearer to me that when I express any idea, the other ideas which are seemingly contradictory must also be expressed.
1: Violetta, end. Archie back.

crushes the other. In order to feel each other's thoughts. In this way, our minds were locked together so that at the proper time, we would both be drawn to Kunut Khalifi.

Your words linger with the beats still calling next to me, still falling off my feet, stiff morning, but I leave, still walking, I repeat, still talking to myself, heart stalling from a dream, still haunting, and it felt too much, tearing this room up, confidence chewed up, the truth can elude us, have love and you move up, a not so new drug, like a cool rush in summer that cooled us. They abuse trust, you're wondering why the pain is aching through every move, surviving for you to take it. It's basic, you can see it's something in his face, a minuscule hint of sadness, so there's nothing to debate. Wait, chase the girl, fuck that. Rucksack, no pads, and the pen fits in both hands. Moves like a slow jam. I advise you all to get with the program. I'm on it like I'm on this earth, will move for no man. Oh damn, something of a crisis. Tears flow the exact moment I close my eyelids. Like this time when it was too hard to hide it. And it just fucks me up sometimes, that's what life is.

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Got less than 10 real brothers, the rest hide shit. Lie snitching, sell you out for various prices. 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Write it like an essay, well, safe conclusion, it's true then.

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1: My nigga.
0: Yo, it's the loop digger.
1: Yo, it's the loop digger.
0: Man, it's the loop digger.
1: My nigga.
0: Yo, it's the loop digger.
1: Yo, it's the loop digger.
0: Man, it's the loop digger.
1: My nigga.
0: Yo, it's the loop digger.
1: It's the loop digger.
0: Man, it's the loop digger.
1: My nigga.
2: Is it,

0: Loop digger.
1: Man, it's the loop digger.
0: My nigga.
1: Yo, it's the loop digger.
0: It's the loop digger.
1: Man, it's the loop digger. Excuse me.
2: Yes, you looking for something?
1: No prices on these records, right?
2: Oh, the jazz records? Those aren't marked
1: I'm
2: yet. But if you look over
1: here,
2: you have anything in mind?
1: You happen to have any Stanley Cowell? 1970 stuff.
2: I never heard of him.
1: Rather East or something.
2: Has he made any hits?
1: Ain't got none of that.
2: I doubt if I have him. I doubt
1: you
2: it.
1: You got back there, you got some Grand Green or something?
2: Grand Green, yes. 1958? Luna? Luna
1: Records. Korea in the Space? I'm looking for that shit. It's on the Atlantic, 1968.
2: No. Sorry.
1: What kind of breaks you got then?
2: We got a wide selection of Simon Harris.
1: Simon Harris breaks? Now I'm looking for some shit with some real songs.
2: Yeah.
1: The fuck?
2: Excuse me?
1: Fuck it.
2: Got Redbone breaks.
1: Y'all got any reggae up in this
2: No, we have no reggae in here.
1: Nothing?
2: No, nothing.
1: I'm out, buddy.
2: Right.
0: Yo, Madlib.
2: Have a good day.
0: Yo, I know you coming with all this other shit, man. But I want you to hit him with that raw shit right about now. You know what you gotta do.

Loop digger.

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1: Yep.

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We are the ones who dwell within, beyond the darkness and your skin. 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
2: Tears build a face like acid. 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Isolation on the edges. Shadow on the photograph. Fighting off these urges. You're acting like a piece of shit, like a vampire. Yo, you're acting like a piece of shit, like a vampire. Like a vampire. Like a vampire. Fighting off these urges. Psychic vampire. Eternal fight with those ghosty dragons. Flash your politician. So the fiery, yes, the energy on the edges. Sharp edges. Giving me headaches, but when I'm about to point, I'm a spiritual center. Sight smashes in a million cracked pieces of glass from a mirror illusion, like you see in the sunglasses. Stare at a reflection on the floor between us. Eyes meet on the edges. Into subatomic worlds like a metaphysician on the edges. Meet me, erase me. Schizoid nightmares on the edges. Fisted arrogant accents freaking me out. Way off the edge. Even as the ruins reflecting on the silence, it submerges. Listen to the winds adrift. Staying on my own on the edges. Fucking outsider. 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Delete me, erase me. Delete me, erase me. Delete me, erase me. Delete me, erase me. Colossal machines never slow down, fucking expanding. Nanotechnology. Symbiote vampire organism. Situation shifts to fucking expanding. Nanotechnology. Symbiotic vampire organism. Situation shifts to hell. Need to reawaken. Try to keep the world alive in this bitter land of twisted cons. Wandering dark roads. Wandering dark roads. Haunted by this ghost. Voice rages. My bones aching. Flesh burning. Dark clouds overhead and everything passes. Dissolving in nothingness. She's weeping in this wasteland. Lack of opportunity. Mad death spirit brooding. Can you extrude the symbolism of blood suckers? Even when you're at your lowest, like vultures.

Oh, my God.

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1: Hi, this is Leon Spencer, one of the greatest organists in jazz and funk. We're tracing back the origins of hip-hop with Matlin, who is also a Scorpio, like Lou Donaldson and Leon Spencer.

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